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Marilyn Jones. Look at that mama, she got it sticking in the cameraman. 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And he's up there. What's that? Hawaiian noises. He's banging on the bongos like a

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3: 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I'm Delos Yonke. The Illinois Department of Agriculture's fall covers for spring savings incentive program is once again returning. Now in its eighth year, applications can be submitted after the program opens December 15. Participants can enter and validate their information when pre-enrollment begins November 30. For the 2026-27 program, 190,000 acres will be available for funding, which is intended to encourage cover crop adoption on acres not already supported by other state or federal incentive programs. Eligible acreage will be funded on a first-come, first-served basis. The program applies to Illinois acres seeded to cover crops in fall of 2026 and planted to an insurable crop in 2027. Eligible applicants may receive a discount of up to $5 an acre on their 2027 crop insurance premium, depending on their individual crop insurance policy for each verified cover crop acre. Acres must be certified with the local Farm Service Agency office before applying. You can read more about the program and find links for the program online for the article at farmweeknow.com. USDA's recent record soybean forecast also means more soybean exports, according to World Ag Outlook Board Chair Mark Jackanowski. RFD's Washington correspondent Matt Kay reports.
4: Jackanowski says total soybean supplies are forecast up 17 million bushels, with ending stocks at 315 million bushels.
5: And with that higher supplies, we expect that some of that to translate into higher exports. We raised our export forecast by 10 million bushels.
4: Increased U.S. soy exports will help offset declines elsewhere.
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0: thing she does is magic. It's the Police on the Morning Drive. I'm John Riley. Here's my friend Nancy Flagg.
1: Good morning.
0: I think this world is just moving too fast for me right now.
1: How's that?
0: It's too far ahead. I was just reading this article this morning. You'll see it when it comes up on your computer. Forget about dinner and a movie. Couples are now saying that pole dancing together is the way that they're bonding.
1: Oh. Okay.
0: Growing number of couples embracing pole dancing as a way to stay active and spend quality time together. There's even a couple here who performed a pole dancing routine at their wedding instead of the traditional first dance. All right, so you crazy kids.
1: I'll pass, but do what you want to do. You know, you do you.
0: I mean, I'm sure it does. I'm sure flexibility and strength and all that stuff, I'm sure that's fine. But I think maybe I'll just maybe hang out and play Yahtzee with my wife. How about that?
1: No,
0: that
1: would play, work. Really?
0: Sure. That's a good way we bond. And there's far less pole dancing involved in Yahtzee.
1: I'd rather do pole dancing than Yahtzee, frankly.
0: Okay, I'm writing that down. That is the quote of the year so far.
1: I'd rather
0: do pole dancing than play Yahtzee.
1: It's a stats, heating, cooling, and appliance forecast.
0: Nancy,
1: we're
0: going to
1: see showers today. High of 70. Tonight, showers and storms with a high of 47. Tomorrow, partly sunny and a chance of showers, a high of 54. 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
0: One of the great things about the Morning Drive with John and Nancy, no pole dancing at all, and no
1: Yahtzee.
0: You
1: have a lot of strength to be a pole dancer.
0: Yes, you do. Well, don't deny the strength it takes to play Yahtzee either. Those dice are heavy.
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0: We got a couple of bounce passes for the Elevate Trampoline Park for you, the VIP passes, and that'll be rolling up for the Who Are You game again this morning. 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

0: Yeah, Mr. Big is getting us rolling on the morning drive today. I'm John. There's Nance. It's 5:58. The Stats Heating, Cooling, and Appliance Forecast just started raining when I was kind of coming in this morning.
1: Yeah.
0: Just started to rain, but that's going to continue pretty much all day. Just showers today, high of about 70. Got some more rain overnight, and then partly sunny with a chance of showers again tomorrow with a high of 54. 59 is where we stand. After 6, we'll play the Who Are You game. So we'll play the voice of a famous person in the news, and you tell us who it is, and we run to you and throw prizes at you. So that'll be a good thing at 6:10. What's going on this morning?
1: The Social Security Administration is projecting that the annual cost of living adjustment for older adults and people with disabilities will go up by 3.6% beginning in 2027, with some recipients complaining that is not enough to offset soaring prices. The adjustment translates to $75 extra per month for the nearly 72 million people who receive near monthly Social Security benefits and about 7.3 million beneficiaries who get supplemental security income. Netflix plans to lay off about 6% of its workforce, amounting to nearly 1,000 positions, as the streaming giant makes wider organizational changes. The company maintained business was strong, but that Netflix needed to be disciplined about where we prioritize our people and resources as it invests in future growth. Between membership signups and price increases, Netflix profit has grown this year. In its second financial quarter, the company earned $3.4 billion and racked up revenue of $12.56 billion. That's up 9 and 13% percent respectively from the same period last year.
0: And they jacked up my rate.
1: God, that almost, I'm serious. Like $12.56 billion is not enough?
0: I don't know.
1: It makes me almost want to cancel Netflix. Like,
0: well,
1: I'm not kidding.
0: I get it. I understand.
1: Like,
0: that.
1: You're laying off 1,000 people and you're making $12.56 billion in revenue in just the second financial quarter?
0: Yeah. That's their business. It's their
1: it
0: company.
1: It is. But that's the way that we do business in America, but I can make my decision based on that.
0: Correct.
1: This is crazy. For the first time in more than a quarter century, Americans have a new option when shopping for sunscreen, a skin-protecting chemical that's long been a go-to option in Europe and other parts of the world. The first sunscreens containing it are now hitting U.S. store shelves. It's sometimes called BEMT, and you know I wasn't going to try to pronounce that thing. So, and it has decades of safety data behind it, including studies showing it has minimal absorption into the skin. I'm already having trouble talking this morning.
0: I
1: have a little bit of a cold.
0: Yeah.
1: And that's, anyway.
0: Can I borrow your BEMT, please?
1: My what?
0: BEMT.
1: It's BEMT. All right, let's try out traffic. Here's Ken Zersky.
2: The ramp from northbound Knoxville to northbound Route 6 is back open. It was reopened late yesterday afternoon. That was the ramp that was shut down most of the day yesterday. Route 6 remained open between Route 29 and Knoxville, and likely the anticipated rain will limit road work and plans for Route 6 today. 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
0: Bulls get a win in Milwaukee over the Bucks, 125-104. It's hockey tonight. Winnipeg's at the United Center to play the Blackhawks at 7. And St. Louis is going to stay up north and play Minnesota tonight also at 7 o'clock. Thursday night football will be Seattle at Denver. You can see that on Amazon Prime at 7 o'clock.
1: Showers with a high of 70 today. Tonight, showers and storms, a low of 47. And then tomorrow, partly sunny, a high of just 54. We'll also see a chance of showers as well. It's 59 downtown.
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1: Wait, you're not dumb. 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
1: Oh.
0: Right? 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Coming up next, though, we're going to play Who Are You?
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1: 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We're going to see a chance of showers today. A high of 70. Showers overnight, a low of 47. Tomorrow, partly sunny with a chance of showers and a high of 54. It's 59 downtown. 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
5: I know that dude.
0: A famous dude will now be heard. 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
6: But it ain't about how hard you hit. It's about how hard you can get hit and keep moving forward. 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
0: Yeah. 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I want to go beat someone up right now. 685-9393. 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And we will have the answer for you next.
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0: It's 6:13. You're tuned to The Morning Drive, and we're playing Who Are You, where we play the voice of a celebrity like this guy.
6: But it ain't about how hard you hit. It's about how hard you can get hit and keep moving forward. How much you can take and keep moving forward.
0: Yeah, how much can you take? Who is that? Who's this?
16: This is Mike.
0: Mike, who's that famous guy?
16: Sylvester Stallone
0: was in a article this week who said that he's absolutely regretting doing his own stunts in action films. He's telling all young actors, don't be a showboat, let the pros do their job, let them come in and do the stunts for you, because he's just busted up after a lifetime of doing that. He said, after the Expendables movie, he said, I ended up with 9 back operations, 3 neck fusions, both shoulders ripped out, an eye injury, and all kinds of dumb injuries along the way. So don't do your own. Mike, don't do your own stunts. I'm just saying. And be careful while you're at the Elevate Trampoline Park, because you got a couple of VIP jump passes. Enjoy those.
16: All right, thank you.
0: You're most welcome. You don't do your own stunts, Nance,
1: never,
0: do you?
1: No.
0: Never. Yeah, I didn't think so.
1: Not getting hurt.
0: All right, here's AC/DC on The Drive.

0: pole dance or regular dance? So the quote of the day from Nancy is, well, I'd much rather pole dance than play Yahtzee. Bless you.
1: So I got a cold.
0: She'd be like, I'd much rather.
1: Well, that's because you were saying you'd rather Yahtzee. I have never pole danced. I don't have the upper body strength to pole dance, but it takes quite a bit of upper body strength to pole dance.
0: The context.
1: And you know what? If that's what you're doing for exercise, because some people do those exercise classes. Hey, right. You do you.
0: The context this morning was there was a couple that was out online saying that that's how they bond. They pole dance together.
1: Well, that's okay.
0: I didn't say it was anything wrong with that. I said. It's too late in the game for me to be a pole dancer, but,
1: right.
0: But my wife and I, we bond playing Yahtzee.
1: And that's just not true. You don't play Yahtzee.
0: Nancy's like, well, I'd much rather pole dance than play Yahtzee. So just to let you know, if you invite her over, it could get awkward. Stats, heating, cooling, and appliance forecast. It's starting to rain already, and it's going to rain all day. Hit a high of about 70.

0: Don't even. Just, you know, sometimes you show up, you go, costumes, but weapons, fake weapons, no.
1: Don't do it.
0: No swords.
1: All right, good to know.
0: All
1: yep.
0: that stuff.
1: The Peoria area is getting ready to fly dozens of veterans to Washington, D.C. to tour the monuments made in their honor on October 20th. Veterans will be flown out and greeted by the public, giving them the opportunity to reflect on their service and receive recognition. This will be Peoria's fourth of five honor flights of 2026. Golf carts are becoming a popular way to get around neighborhoods and small communities. Both those quick trips to the store or a neighbor's house can put kids at risk of serious injury. A 2025 study by Children's Hospital of Philadelphia researchers estimated nearly 54,000 golf cart-related injuries among Americans under the age of 22 from 2010 to 2023, with nearly half caused by falls and about 44% involving the head, face, or neck. Now with traffic, here's Ken Zersky.
2: This may be new to you. Southbound on Knoxville, the left lane is blocked from past Pioneer Parkway down to Sheridan Giles. There was a big delay there yesterday afternoon. We'll see how the morning goes. The northbound Knoxville ramp to northbound Route 6 closed most of the day yesterday, is back open. And there were big delays on Route 6 heading southbound at I-74 in the afternoon. Flaggers were out. They were doing extra work there around the interchange. 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
0: NBA Bulls get the win up in Milwaukee, 125-104 over the Bucks. Hockey tonight. Winnipeg will be in Chicago to play the Blackhawks at 7, and St. Louis is going to stay up north and play in Minnesota tonight at 7 o'clock as well. And your Thursday night football game is the Seahawks and the Broncos. 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
1: 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Showers, a high of 70 today. Tonight, showers and storms, a low of 47. And then tomorrow, partly sunny, a chance of showers and a high of 54. It's 59 downtown.
3: But it ain't about how hard you hit. It's about how hard you can get hit.
0: Yeah, but it's not, because if you get hit, it hurts. And that's Sylvester Stallone saying he's had like 9 back surgeries from doing the
1: stunts. That would stink.
0: And he goes, and they were dumb things, just dumb mistakes made on movie sets for the action movies because I was trying to do my own stunts and I didn't really know what I was doing.
1: Yikes. You know, Why do they even let him do that?
0: I don't know, just because he's the star, I suppose. But he's like, if you're ever in a movie and you're supposed to do stunts, let a pro do the stunts for you. Don't, because he's now later in life is regretting all of that stuff, because those are injuries that hurt your body and your ego, right? Because you're Sylvester Stallone. Those are the worst kind of injuries. I'm the worst at this. So I'm cleaning out behind the dryer a couple of days ago. You know, you just pull the dryer out and get the lint and stuff off the floor and clean it up and vacuum it up and blah blah blah blah blah. And then what's right above the dryer? Cabinets, right? They're right above the dryer in the laundry room. There's cabinets up there.
1: You bump your head?
0: Yes. I stand up after shop vacuum behind the thing and bam, hit my head right on the cabinets. I do that so often.
1: Ouch.
0: You wouldn't believe it. And then you have to cuss really loudly because your ego is hurt and your head is hurt.
1: Someone from the next room says, what's wrong?
0: Exactly.
1: What's going on in there?
0: I do that so often. I'll leave a cabinet door open and stand up and put my head onto it. It's so annoying. Really annoying. What's the dumbest way you've ever injured yourself? We'll find out next.
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0: To cheer on the Braves.
1: All right, 6:29, you're 2 to the morning drive. We explore this every now and then. I remember we had this discussion a while back, and somebody called and said they were in their kitchen and sneezed.
2: Uh-huh.
1: And when they sneezed, they shot, you know, bent forward, and he hit his forehead on the chair in the kitchen and knocked himself out cold.
2: I remember we discussed that. Yeah. Take it easy with that sneeze, buddy. Take it easy. Just settle down over there.
1: This is perfect. Chris says, I was holding my breath to try to get rid of hiccups, and I passed out, and I smashed my head on the open dishwasher door. Got to be careful out there. And this,
2: I don't really know what to say about that. I'm going to be nice and be quiet. Sorry, dude.
1: Okay, so what of your shoulder injuries, which was the dumbest industry? Which was the one that made you go, oh, that was the dumbest thing? Why did I do that?
2: Well, the dumbest one, when I was at yoga and my shoulder dislocated. I mean, it was a mechanical thing. There was nothing I could do about it, but it was like, well, what is going on here? And then when I was cleaning, then I just was cleaning under a dresser and my shoulder dislocated. I mean, that was like a little run I had of a bad shoulder dislocating for some reason.
1: We remember those days.
2: I was like, what is going on?
1: Karen says she tripped down the basement stairs.
2: Oh, gosh, be careful.
1: Well, she did it to avoid her cat who was lounging on the stairs.
2: Oh, man.
1: You know, that's what you do.
2: That could kill you.
1: Yeah, it's true. And then Julie, I kind of want to just give Julie a hug. She says, my elderly husband who has balance problems bought a new e-trike last April.
2: Oh, dear.
1: He rode it 2 houses down the street, fell off, and fractured his arm. He says it was the dumbest thing he's ever done.
2: I'm sorry. So wait, the e-trike, that's 3 wheels,
1: yeah,
2: right?
1: Yeah, sure it is. Yeah. That's why it bruises your ego more than your shoulder.
2: Okay, that's fair. Well, I'm sorry to hear that. Because we all like to get out on a bike.
1: Yes, we do.
2: Aw.
1: It's the dumbest way you hurt yourself. The one that where the ego bruise was worse than the body bruise. 685-9393. Here's Billy Joel on the track.

0: Mitchell, 93.3 The Drive, number one for classic hits. It's 6:36. I'm John Riley. It's my friend Nancy Flagg over
1: Hello.
0: Here. You're looking at, you're listening to, and Nancy's looking at the king of standing up and hitting his head on open cabinet doors. That is my dumb.
1: You got to remember to shut those things,
0: I mean,
1: man.
0: I'll be emptying the dishwasher, right? Mm-hmm. I'm emptying the dishwasher, and you open the cabinets above the dishwasher, and you're putting cups away or whatever. Then you bend down and get plates, and then you stand back up, and you hit your head on the open cabinet door.
1: Not good.
0: And then you have to scream bad words, and because it hurts your ego more than your head.
1: No, it hurts your head more.
0: No, because and Joshua does this too, and I'm guilty of doing this a lot. He said he grabbed the pizza pan out of the oven and didn't put an oven mitt on. You know, you just grab something out of the oven. It's a bowl or a
1: I have to be
0: tray.
1: Honest. I don't think I've ever done
0: well,
1: that.
0: You've never actually done anything in the kitchen.
1: That's
0: you've
1: not
0: never
1: true.
0: Actually cooked.
1: No,
0: so
1: that's not true.
0: Your husband does all the cooking.
1: Bull. Oh, I almost swore at you. BS.
0: This is the kind of the dumb injuries I'm talking about. This is perfect right here. Okay, how about this? Casey says, after roller skating 2 miles,
1: oh,
0: I fell and broke my wrist while taking off my skates.
1: Oh, gosh. That is unfortunate. That
0: right?
1: stinks.
0: You made it the 2 miles. You got that far. Oh, man. Who's this?
2: This is Jen from Decatur.
0: How you doing this morning?
2: I'm good. How are you?
0: I'm doing well, thank you. So did you hurt yourself in the dumbest of ways?
2: Yeah, going to pull on something and yanked on it and ended up punching my own self in the face.
1: Oh, no.
2: Talk about going to work the next day. What happened to you? Nothing, just punched myself in the face.
0: Did it leave a mark?
2: A bruise.
0: Oh,
1: no,
0: bruise,
1: gosh.
0: Nice. Then you got to explain that all day, right?
1: Yeah,
2: I did.
0: That's funny. Thanks for calling. Have a great morning.
1: Oh, man.
0: Yeah. All right. Find out how bruised your ego is coming up.

0: any money. Just 641, excuse me. I'm John Riley. Here's Nancy Flagg. Welcome to the Morning Drive.
1: Good morning. 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We're going to see showers today, a high of 70. Tomorrow, partly sunny, chance of showers, and a high of 54. 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
0: All right, so Sylvester Stallone was in an article this week, and he was saying that if he had it to do over, he would not do any of his own stunts in movies because he just injured himself in stupid ways all the time. And he's like, going, just if you're making a movie and you're young and you're trying to be the hero,
1: don't be the
0: let
1: hero.
0: The pros do it, because he says, I made so many mistakes because I didn't really know what I was doing. And then it was embarrassing. And he's had like 9 back surgeries and neck surgery and all this stuff from getting hurt on movie
1: That's
0: sets.
1: It's pretty awful.
0: It's awful. He goes, it's changed my whole life. He's got a plate in his neck. You know? And he's like, don't do it. Just let the stunt people do their thing. Because getting injured and then on top of that, embarrassing after you get injured. It's kind of like Cindy, who says here on our Facebook page, she goes, you know, the question is, what's the dumbest way you've ever injured yourself? So your body gets hurt, but your ego gets hurt worse. And Cindy said she tripped in a pothole. That was it. Tripped in a pothole. And walking along, there's a pothole. She falls in it. Broke her shoulder. Had to get shoulder replacement surgery, pins and screws. And I was off work for 6 months. That's awful.
1: That sucks.
0: Yes.
1: That just, oh, man.
0: And then this is...
1: That affects your life,
0: how about
1: whole life.
0: This, how about this for embarrassing? Dave says, I scratched my eyeball putting on safety glasses.
1: Oh, dear.
0: That is officially defeating the purpose. But you know what? So my big injury, my stupid injury that I do all the time is to stand up and whack my head into a cabinet door. I am so guilty of that all the time. That came in on number 5.
1: Number 5
0: of the list of the dumbest ways to injure yourself, hitting your head on the cabinet door. So at least I'm in top 5. We'll have the rest of them next.
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0: All right, you are tuned to The Morning Drive with John and Nancy. The dumbest ways that we injure ourselves. I mean, sometimes you just, you know, you're just walking and you can fall over your own feet and injure yourself. I mean, it's just ridiculous. And then you feel like you're an idiot. These are the top five dumbest ways we injure ourselves. Number five, as I mentioned, this is the one that I do all the time. You stand up and hit your head onto an open cabinet. I mean, that's just... Apparently, there's a lot of people like me doing that.
1: Okay.
0: Number four, trying to catch something we dropped. Like, so you're walking along, you drop something, you try to reach out to catch it, and you either fall or you pull something.
1: Okay.
0: Or whatever it is. Number three, throwing our backs out doing something ridiculously easy like mowing the lawn. That was on our Facebook page.
1: Sleeping and getting out of bed. Right?
0: One of the guys, I don't have his name right in front of me, but he was on our Facebook page this morning going, yep, pulled a muscle, you know, to a horrible degree, just turning on the lawnmower. That's it. Number two, falling while putting on your pants.
1: Oh, geez.
0: People injure themselves a lot.
1: Sit on the bed. I guess we get into that age where we now have to sit on the bed to put on our pants.
0: And what do you think in 2026 is the number one dumbest way we injure ourselves on a regular basis, Nance? What would you say? You think here in the 21st century? It is walking into something while talking on your, while looking at your phone. That's the number one dumb injury right now. You're just walking along. You bump into a tree, into a pole. There was a guy downtown here the other day, just texting away, walking right out into traffic, just walking across, not in a crosswalk, nothing like that, just on his phone. I had to actually put my brakes on and stop. And I really wanted to yell at him and go, get off your phone, because I could have killed you, but I didn't. I probably should have.
1: Yeah, we don't want any road rage.
0: No, I wasn't raging. I was just amazed. It's like, how are you that caught up in your phone that you walk into traffic? All right, we'll keep that going on Facebook. Be careful out there, will you?

0: 93.3 The Drive, number one for classic hits. Robert Palmer sounding good this morning. On the morning drive with John and Nancy, 657, the stats, heating, cooling, and appliance forecast. Raining now, it'll be raining later, raining all day, raining all night. It's going to rain for a while. 70 will be the high today, and then we might see a little sun peeking through tomorrow.
1: Getting a little cooler.
0: Yeah, a little bit. How about tomorrow? Chance of showers with a high of just 54. Yeah. So take that. 59 is where we are downtown. We'll play Question Impossible just after 7 o'clock this morning. Give you a chance to win this $50 gift card to the Burger Barge. But first, here comes Thursday.
1: Millions of senior citizens and other enrollees will have to find new Medicare Advantage plans because their policies are being terminated, while others could have to pay more for their coverage and care. The changes are largely being spurred by medical costs outpacing reimbursements from the federal government, which pays insurers to provide coverage to Medicare enrollees. Open enrollment for 2027 coverage begins today. In the years leading up to this week's fatal accident at its Georgia theme park, Six Flags has been accused of failing to maintain its parks amid hundreds of reports of injuries and dangerous malfunctions on its aging thrill rides. This is according to a CNN analysis of public records and court filings. Six Flags temporarily closed 10 rides in 7 states this week after a 42-year-old man fell to his death and several others were injured while riding the Goliath roller coaster at Six Flags Over Georgia just outside Atlanta. Inflation has outpaced wage growth for 6 straight months, while U.S. average gas prices has remained at or above $4 a gallon for 167 days this year. That marks a new annual record for elevated gas prices, surpassing even the longest streak recorded during the Biden administration. Now with traffic, here's Ken Zersky.
2: Watch for emergency equipment downtown area, Glen Oak and Hamilton. Likely they won't be there very long. We're not seeing much yet on Route 6 or I-474. It was busy yesterday, southbound Route 6 at I-74. Had flaggers out there during the afternoon. That looks good now. Northbound Knoxville to northbound Route 6. That ramp closed most of the day yesterday is open this morning. Same more at Hy-Vee tomorrow through Sunday. 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
0: Chicago Bulls got the win in Milwaukee last night, 125-104. 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Winnipeg will be at the United Center to play the Blackhawks, and St. Louis is going to stay up north and play Minnesota at 7 tonight. 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That starts at 7:15 this evening on Amazon Prime.
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0: All right, Sylvester Stallone's out this morning saying, never do your own stunts in films. I'm so beat up from all those action films I have every time. Just don't do it. Have the pros do it. Tom Cruise says, screw that.
1: I'm going to one-up you.
0: Wait to hear what Cruise is doing next. We're doing that at 7:45 on The Buzz in a moment. It's Question Impossible.
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0: Under the Bridge is Chili Peppers here on the Morning Drive. It is 7:10. I'm John. Here's Nance.
1: Good morning. 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We're going to see showers today, high of 70, showers and storms overnight. And then tomorrow, partly sunny with a chance of a shower, a high of 54. 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
2: Your mission, should you choose to accept it, is to answer today's question impossible.
0: All right, who woke up this morning feeling like a winner? You're like, I'm going to win all day. I'm going to win everything. Yeah. I'm winning everything. I'm going to win at work. I'm going to win at school. I'm going to win at Question Impossible. I'm a winner today. Who is that? Who's that person? Is that you? All right. Well, let's see if we can do this. I got a $50 gift card here to the Burger Barge. If one of you winners wants to pick it up by answering this, Question Impossible.
1: 70% of your coworkers say they'll do this, but they don't want to.
0: Okay. All right. Work with Nancy. Ooh, that's an icy stare. 685-93.
1: I know you're trying to be funny.
0: 685-9393 is the number to call while I run away. Your answers are next.
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0: Oh, it's Question Impossible time. That's what it is here on the Morning Drive. Looking for somebody who feels like a winner today. Let's see if we got him. Who's this?
15: This is Randy. Good morning.
0: Hi, Randy. All right. Are you winning today? Are you winning today?
15: We're going to try.
0: All right. Here's your question.
1: 70% of your coworkers say, yeah, they'll do this, but they don't want to.
15: Work on the weekend.
0: Oh, that's a good guess. Yeah, that is not it, Randy, but a fine effort. You are almost a winner. How about that?
15: Almost works. have a good morning.
0: You too, man.
1: See ya.
0: 93.3 The Drive. Good morning. Who's this?
16: Kara.
0: Come on. What's the answer?
16: Work overtime.
0: Yeah, work overtime is another good guess. That's not it this time, but we appreciate the call.
16: Thank you.
0: 93.3 The Drive. Good morning. Who's this?
17: This is Craig.
0: All right, Craig, here is your question.
1: 70% of your coworkers say they'll do this, but they don't want to.
17: I would say clean the toilet.
0: That might be higher than 70%.
1: Yeah.
0: That is not it, but thank you for trying.
17: All right, thanks. 685-9393.

0: 93 The Drive. Number one for classic hits like that one from Pat Benatar. Let's see if you can hit us with your best shot and try to win this Question Impossible prize for a $50 gift card to the Burger Barge. Is there anything you don't like at the Burger Barge? Oh, my gosh, their margaritas are awesome. You got those delicious boat drinks. Ugh.
1: And they've got alternatives to burgers, too. You know, they've got tenderloins and all kinds of other sandwiches and shrimp baskets.
0: They do, but even if you hate burgers, you should try their burgers anyway, because they're that good anyway. All right, if you would like to win this Question Impossible gift card for the Burger Barge, you got to answer it first. Who's this?
2: It's Mark.
0: All right, Mark, here comes your question.
1: 70% of your coworkers say they'll do this, but they don't want to.
2: How about work your lunch?
0: Working lunch. That is not it, but thank you for trying.
2: All right.
0: 93.3 The Drive. Good morning. Who's this?
3: This is Ted. Morning, John and Anthony.
0: Hey, how are you?
3: I'm here.
0: Well, okay. So are we. So we're all in this together.
1: Yep.
0: What do you think the answer is this morning?
3: Take the trash out.
0: Take the trash out. It's another good guess. That's not it, but we appreciate the phone call. 93.3. All right. What do you think it is? 685-9393. I think it's time for the Scorpions on the Morning Drive.

0: 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That's the Scorpions, and you are tuned to The Morning Drive. I am John Riley. This is Nancy Flagg. It is a 7:23. We're playing Question Impossible, of course. If we don't get a winner today, up goes the gift card to 100 bucks. But we still have time to make that happen. Stats, heating, cooling, and appliance forecast is just rainy today, off and on. Just kind of rain passing through, sticking around, going away. And we'll hit a high of 70. Rainy overnight and then partly sunny with a chance of showers tomorrow and a much cooler high of 54 expected heading into the weekend. So take that with you this morning. It started raining when I was coming in today. It hadn't really rained that much until I got out of the garage and started cruising along. It started raining pretty well. We're at 59 downtown. What's the story this morning?
1: The Social Security Administration is projecting that the annual cost of living adjustment for older adults and people with disabilities will go up 3.6% beginning in 2027. The adjustment translates to $75 extra per month for those receiving benefits. Some recipients complain that's not enough to

0: Americans have a new option when shopping for sunscreen, a skin-protecting chemical that's long been a go-to option in Europe and other parts of the world. The first sunscreens containing it are now hitting U.S. stores after the FDA approved it. It's sometimes called BEMT, and it has decades of safety data behind it. Now with traffic, here's Ken Zersky.
1: Due to the rain today, there likely won't be as much roadwork activity at Route 6 and I-74, where yesterday flaggers were out slowing down traffic southbound. Northbound Knoxville ramp to northbound Route 6 is back open. That was blocked off most of the day yesterday. There's just no delay that we can see so far. Route 26, resurfacing work, and that's weather permitting. Or Route 29 and Route 98 in North Pekin. 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
2: Bulls with the win over the Bucks up in Milwaukee, 125-104. 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Winnipeg will be at the United Center to play the Blackhawks. 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
0: Showers with a high of 70 today. Tomorrow, partly sunny, chance of showers and a high of 54. It's 59 downtown. Our question, impossible. 70% of your coworkers say they'll do this, but they don't really want to.
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2: All right, let's see who woke up a winner this morning. We're going to see if we can get someone to answer this question and win this gift card. So it's a $50 gift card to the Burger Barge, and let's see if we can pull it off. Who's this?
17: This is Alan.
2: All right, Alan, here comes your question. Let's make you a winner.
0: 70% of your coworkers say they'll do this, but they don't want to.
17: Attend holiday parties.
2: That's the one!
0: Good job.
2: That's the one!
0: Not really.
2: They say that
0: the holiday party.
2: We're going to go to the work party, the holiday work party, but I really don't want to.
0: Yes.
2: At all, but we'll go anyway. All right, well done. Alan, you can attend the party at the Burger Barge. You got a $50 gift card over there. Have fun.
17: Well, thank you.
2: Well, you're most welcome. You earned it. Excellent work. We'll do another round of Question Impossible at 7:10 tomorrow morning. Put it up on the QI Rewind on our blog post there on our website, 933thedrive.com, and we'll say thank you for playing. See you at the holiday party. Or not.

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1: Good morning. It's a Stats Heating, Cooling, and Appliance forecast. We're going to see chance of showers today. High of 70. Tomorrow, partly sunny with a chance of showers. A high of just 54. It's 59 downtown. 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
0: You ever find yourself saying, it's 2026. Why haven't we invented blank by now?
1: You think about that stuff a while sometimes, don't you?
0: It's like you were talking about sunscreen, that sunscreen element earlier, that new one that you were talking about. I mean, why haven't we invented a sunscreen pill yet? Where you just take it and it just emits stuff into your skin and now you're protected against the sun.
1: Oh, that doesn't sound actually good. That doesn't sound like good.
0: Well, we're going to take a look at, Nancy and I are going to take a look at the Department of Things We Should Have Invented by Now. That's coming up at 8:10. Up next, Sylvester Stallone says, do not do your own stunts, actors. He says he's so beat up from a lifetime of doing action films and doing all his own stunts because he thought he was a macho man. That he says, don't do it. Let the pros do it.
1: Yeah.
0: Tom Cruise says, screw that. I got another movie to make here. We'll tell you about it on The Buzz next.
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15: What's the buzz? Tell me what's happening. What's the buzz? Tell me what's happening.
0: All right, it's time for the buzz. The buzz is what's hot. It's what's not. It's what America is buzzing about.
16: But it ain't about how hard you hit. It's about how hard you can get hit and keep moving forward. How much you can take and keep moving forward.
0: Yeah, well, Sylvester Stallone now says he can't take any more because after a lifetime of doing his own stunts in action films, he is so beat up that it is now affecting his life.
1: Yeah.
0: So he said, I was always just wanting to be the maverick and the guy
1: the
0: out
1: hero,
0: in front.
1: The hero. The alpha.
0: I wanted to, to show everybody that I could do this stuff. And he said, he's had so many issues and accidents and injuries that he can hardly keep count of them all. He says 9 back operations, 3 neck fusions, both shoulders ripped out, eye injuries, et cetera, et cetera. It's been brutal. And he says now he's got a metal plate in his neck. And he says it's spinal fusions and plates in his neck, and it's completely changed his life. He's like, I can't do it. So he says at the end of that article, I was reading it, he says, if you're making a movie, do not be doing your own stunts. Don't be a stage hawk or whatever you call it, a showboat.
1: All right.
0: There are a lot of people out there that are ready to do the stunts for you. They are pros. Let them do it.
1: Well, but Sylvester, you do you, but Tom Cruise is going to do him. He is known for doing all of his stunts as well. Tom Cruise, remember, he gets injured occasionally, too. He's jumping from a building in one movie, broke his ankles. Yep. Like He was
0: rappelling off the tallest building in Dubai at one point for that one. He was hanging on the outside of an airplane doing that.
1: Learned how to actually fly an airplane Top Gun. He's not going to be scaling any skyscrapers or hanging off airplane wings for Days of Thunder 2, but he wants to compete in an actual race for the movie.
0: Oh, like a Formula One race?
1: Yeah, like he learned how to fly the plane for Top Gun.
0: All right.
1: He actually wants to be in a race. He's already asked NASCAR CEO Steve O'Donnell, who says, quote, I was shocked. I'm not sure that's going to happen, but he wanted to be as authentic as it can be. And that's Tom Cruise's thing. He wants it to be authentic.
0: Yeah. I think the idea for the racing in an actual high-speed race car race probably came right after he saw the reviews for Digger.
1: Well, Days of Thunder 2, co-starring Anne Hathaway, is due in the summer of 2028. Tom's pushing hard. He's really trying to convince him. There's your buzz.

0: 93.3 The Drive, number one for classic hits. It's wrapped around your finger. That's the Police. And I'm John. This is Nancy.
1: Hello. Good morning.
0: I'm glad you're along this morning. 7:54. The Stats Heating, Cooling, and Appliance Forecast is a rainy one today. Showers off and on. High of about 70 eventually. Kind of rainy overnight, too. And we may see a little poke at the sun tomorrow, but still a chance of showers is pretty good. Heading into Friday, but a lot cooler tomorrow. High of just 54 tomorrow. So maybe fall finally is here. We'll see. 59 in downtown Peoria. The one-hit wonders will be featured all weekend long here on 93.3 The Drive. You'll love them. You might not remember the artist's name, but you'll remember the songs because that's what they kind of do. One big hit and then see ya. Didn't see them anymore, but we're going to feature them all weekend long on the One Hit Wonders. 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
1: East Peoria Police will increase traffic enforcement around Halloween as part of a statewide effort targeting impaired driving. The department says enforcement period will run from October 23rd through November 3rd with officers focusing on drivers under the influence of alcohol, cannabis, and other drugs. The Peoria area getting ready to fly dozens of veterans to Washington, D.C. to tour the monuments made in their honor. On October 20th, veterans will be flown out and greeted by the public, giving them the opportunity to reflect on their service and receive recognition. This will be Peoria's fourth of five honor flights of 2026. And golf carts are becoming a popular way to get around neighborhoods and small communities, but those quick trips can put kids at risk of serious injury. A 2025 study by Children's Hospital of Philadelphia estimated nearly 54,000 golf cart-related injuries among Americans under the age of 22 from 2010 to 2023. Now with traffic, here's Ken Zersky.
2: Knoxville southbound is slowing down around Pioneer Parkway and then backing up approaching Sheridan Giles. That's a left lane closure. I think that's new. And traveling on Route 6 and westbound 474, that's just tightening up past Farmington Road. Should be nothing dramatic, and all ramps should remain open at Route 29, Route 6, and Knoxville and Route 6. And looks like they're working on Route 26 in Woodford County, just south of Spring Bay. 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
0: NBA Bulls were on the road in Milwaukee last night and beat the Bucks 125-104. Tonight, it's all about hockey. Chicago is hosting Winnipeg at the United Center. That's at 7 o'clock tonight. And the puck drops at 7 o'clock, too, for St. Louis up in Minnesota. NFL game tonight is Seattle and Denver. 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
1: We're going to see showers with a high of 70 today. Tonight, showers and storms with a low of 47. And then tomorrow, partly sunny with a chance of showers and a high of 54. 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
0: It's 2026. Shouldn't we have invented a pantry system that automatically inventories everything in your pantry so you don't buy two more cans of beans you didn't need? 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

0: 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From Queen, you are tuned to The Morning Drive. It is 8:09. I'm John Riley. Here's Nancy Flagg.
1: 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Tomorrow, some sunshine, partly sunny. Chance of showers, a high of 54. It's 59 downtown. 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
0: 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It puts you at ease. It is Yacht Rock Radio.
1: Yes, indeed, every Sunday.
0: Yeah, Sunday mornings, Captain Adam takes you down that little cruise with the Yacht Rock, and you'll love it. And it is here again, 7 o'clock every Sunday morning on 93.3 The Drive. Well, we say it all the time, you know, it's 2026. Can't we have something invented to solve a problem? Haven't we invented blank yet? And I say, like, the one that always gets to me is, why can't we have automatic inventorying pantries? You know how you get all that stuff in your pantry?
1: Yeah.
0: Particularly if you have a lot of kids and there's just, you're putting stuff in there constantly and it gets shoved to the back and you know, and you're like going, well, how many boxes of mac and cheese do I have? There should be like a
1: little. And then you get to the store, you're like, I think I need another box. Right. I think I don't have any mac and cheese.
0: Correct.
1: Where you could then like.
0: And it's too time consuming.
1: Tap into the pantry.
0: That's right. It's too time consuming to go loose in there. But it should be something you could just pull up on your phone and go, how many boxes of mac and cheese in my pantry?
1: Because you're already at the grocery store.
0: Why hasn't someone invented that yet? Well, we're going to take a little visit in just a moment. Nancy and I are to the Department of Things We Should Have Invented by Now. Don't move.
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0: John had tried everything to alleviate the pain and discomfort he was going through. 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
16: 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My ankle does not roll anymore, and I don't have the severe cramps in my legs like I used to have. 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
0: 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All right, you are tuned to The Morning Drive with John and Nancy. It's 8:13. I mean, we invent things constantly, don't we? We solve problems, right? Somebody at some point in time invented the toothbrush. I mean, it's a little problem.
1: Over time.
0: But they went, oh, wait a minute. If we stick a bunch of bristles in a handle and you rub it on your teeth, things get better. It's the little problems sometimes. I mean, the big problems, there are huge minds working on lots of inventions for, like, you know, rockets and things
1: curing
0: like that.
1: Curing cancer.
0: Yeah, curing cancer and things like
1: curing
0: that.
1: Curing the big diseases.
0: That's not what I'm talking about here. What I'm talking about, so you've been appointed to the Department of Things that we should have invented by now. You've got unlimited funding, but your invention has to solve a little problem that no one else is working on. For some reason, they feel it's insignificant. So what are your scientists working on?
1: So I'm inventing a laundry hamper that detects tissues left in pockets before they destroy an entire load.
0: Correct.
1: Like,
0: correct.
1: Yes.
0: Shouldn't there be a little light that goes on?
1: Or there should be just a ding, ding, ding, ding, ding. Take out that tissue.
0: How about shopping carts at the grocery store that return themselves? Shouldn't they just, like, go back to their corral by themselves? They can find it. Wouldn't that be easy?
1: It would be, but you can get some extra steps in by just walking it over yourself. Yeah. Settings on the microwaves that just make butter room temperature. It doesn't melt it. It's like just room temperature butter.
0: So it's one button on the microwave
1: and it says
0: that just
1: room
0: says
1: temperature butter. Yeah.
0: That would actually be handy because this happens all the time in our house. And I'm telling you, someone needs to invent a smoke detector. That the minute it goes off, you go, just cooking. I'm just cooking.
1: And instead of having to go over and wave the
0: climb
1: towel.
0: Up and yes, and in take front the of battery the out and do all that stuff. Just yell at it and it'll fix it. This is one go ahead.
1: Well, I don't know. Maybe it was the same one. It was the refrigerator drawer that brings the oldest produce to the front before it becomes a science project.
0: Automatically. It's right up front. See, it's kind of like the pantry thing.
1: Yeah,
0: right?
1: Yeah.
0: It brings everything up there. No, this is the one. I literally cannot understand why companies don't do this yet. Maybe it's just because they theoretically want their product to spoil so that you have to buy more of it. Why don't cereal boxes have Ziploc tops on the bag on the inside?
1: Oh, yeah.
0: Why isn't that?
1: It's just
0: why
1: too
0: isn't
1: expensive.
0: That, well, it's but it'd be such a convenience for your customers.
1: It would.
0: Now, granted, they probably want your Lucky Charms to go bad, so you go buy more of them.
1: Correct.
0: But I just think, why can't the Ziploc breakfast cereal bag be a thing?
1: Yep.
0: I need it.
1: It would have been good. It would have been nice.
0: Correct. All right. And then this is a big deal, and this might be the most needed product that no one is working on, but somebody needs to. All right. I need fitted sheets that are actually easy to fold. Somebody invent them. Invent them.
1: We live in such a first world country, don't we? First world problems, man.
0: I don't know if there's a pleat you put in there. Or some kind of a...
1: Sometimes they're labeled.
0: Gizmo.
1: You just check.

0: Jungle Love is Steve Miller Band, and it's here on The Morning Drive with John and Nancy. It's 8:24. The Stats Heating, Cooling, and Appliance Forecast is still a rainy one. It doesn't look like it's raining in downtown Peoria right now, but it will be off and on all the way through today and tonight. We'll peak out at about 70 this afternoon, and then tomorrow a lot cooler, high of just 54. Still a chance of rain tomorrow as well. And we're at 59 in downtown Peoria. Don't forget, please, that the commercial-free workday starts at 9. 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Maybe you're going out in the shop to work on something. Maybe you're getting the car fixed up. Maybe you're just going to work or whatever you're doing. Whatever you're doing, you can enjoy 3 hours of commercial-free classic hits. 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
1: Millions of senior citizens and other enrollees will have to find new Medicare Advantage plans because their policies are being terminated, while others could have to pay more for their coverage and care. The changes are largely being spurred by medical costs outpacing reimbursements from the federal government, which pays insurers to provide coverage to Medicare

0: 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Now with traffic, here's Ken Zerske.
1: Although most roadwork activities will be limited due to the weather, we are seeing a slowdown on Route 26, and that work just south of Spring Bay looks good north of Route 116. Route 6 and Route 29, Route 6 at Knoxville should be quiet today. Northbound Knoxville ramp to northbound Route 6 is back open. 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

0: too.
1: All right, Chevrolet, back in the day, one of the most successful companies in America. They were deciding to release a new truck, and they wanted to sell it to you. So they used the Bob Seger song, Like a Rock,
2: okay,
1: in their advertising campaign. It was so successful. Mm-hmm. That campaign ran for 13 years.
2: Sweet.
1: And it still is considered one of the most successful advertising campaigns of all time. In 1992, another one of the largest companies in America was releasing a new product, and they wanted to sell a bunch of it, too. So they turned to Van Halen, who were super hot at that time, and used one of their songs in their advertising. Less than 2 years later, the product was completely off the market, and nobody even remembers its name now.
2: Hmm.
1: Can you name it?
2: Uh-uh.
1: Well, the product, which they tried to sell but couldn't, was called Crystal Pepsi, which was basically...
2: Oh, yeah, I do remember Crystal Pepsi.
1: Which was basically a clear version of Pepsi, and I don't know. Consumers said, look, if it's clear, it should be lemon lime or whatever. You know what I mean? That nobody bought it, and they took it off the shelf.
2: It's confusing.
1: They took it off the shelf.
2: My brain.
1: Less than 2 years, but they gave it the old college try. They tried to sell it with this song... by Van Halen, but didn't quite get over the mark. Maybe call Bob Seger on the School of Rock.

0: John Reilly. This is Nancy Flagg.
1: 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Chance of a shower. High near 70. 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
0: Nancy did come up with the quote of the day earlier this morning on the radio show. The quote of the day is, I'd much rather pole dance than play Yahtzee.
1: Well, we were talking about a couple that pole dances to, you know, to bond together, which is fine.
0: And I'm just...
1: Some couples are now turning to pole dancing as a shared hobby. Yeah.
0: It looks like
1: it'd be very hard to pole dance.
0: Not my radio wife, but my other wife and I have been married for 36 years. We're no longer pole dancing.
1: Were you ever pole dancing? They're playing Yahtzee instead.
0: But I said I'll skip the pole dancing. We'll just play Yahtzee. And Nancy goes, oh, I'd much rather pole dance than play Yahtzee.
1: Well, I don't have this. I don't think I have the upper body strength to pole dance. So.
0: If you ever invite Nancy over for Yahtzee, you're going to be really, really impressed with her pole dancing. Three things we learned on the show today. In addition to that, next.
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0: You are tuned to The Morning Drive with John and Nancy. We learn things on this show. Here are three things we learned today. One, it is twice as painful when you injure yourself in an embarrassing way because you bruise both your body and your ego.
1: Yeah.
0: And we were talking about just the dumbest way you've ever injured yourself. I'm the guy who always stands up and hits his head on an open cabinet. That is me. Always. And then you scream profanities and everybody comes running. What's wrong?
1: What's going on in there?
0: And
1: for
0: you feel like
1: sake.
0: An idiot. We had one guy we were talking to this morning who injured his eye while putting on safety glasses.
1: Yeah. So you can play along on Facebook because we've got a really good list there. Tell us your story.
0: There are some great stories out there.
1: From the buzz, we learned that Sylvester Stallone has a warning. You know, if you're going into acting, don't do your own stunts. He's suffering now with after all kinds of surgeries and injuries.
0: Got a plate in his neck and...
1: Tom Cruise, though, he's like, nah, I'm going to do my own stunts. He wants to compete in an actual NASCAR race for Days of Thunder 2.
0: Boy.
1: No word on whether that's actually going to happen.
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1: The Stats Heating, Cooling, and Appliance forecast: showers today, high of 70. Partly sunny tomorrow, chance of showers, a high of 54. It's 59 downtown.
0: And Ken Zersky's looking at traffic.
2: Route 6 in Knoxville, good. Route 6 and 29, all ramps open there, too. I'm not sure there's going to be much work going on Route 6. It was busy yesterday as they had flaggers out southbound near I-74. That's not the case today. And they are doing some work on Route 26 in Woodford County. It's just south of Spring Bay. 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

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Peter Frampton, Baby, I Love Your Way. 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

93.3 The Drive, number one for classic hits. They said after about 9 months of that song being released, the phone companies were instructed to not give out that phone number anymore. So people were calling to change their number, so then somebody would call and ask for it. They'd say, hey, can I get that number? They're like, nope. No, we're making it unavailable. So they took they kind of retired the number, as it were. Journey now. It's Don't Stop Believin' on 93.3 The Drive, number one for classic hits.

93.3 The Drive, number one for classic hits. So once again, yeah, there's a day for everybody. There's a day for everything. As yesterday, right? Yesterday was National Pet Obesity Day. And there are some pudgy dogs. You can tell the pudgy dogs because they're the ones that like milk bones, but they love milkshakes. That's how you can tell. One way you can tell, anyway. John Mellencamp hurts so good on 93.3 The Drive, number one for classic hits.

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93.3 The Drive, number one for classic hits. These guys were they're definitely a staple in Chicago and Illinois. They had that Caught in the Game album. And then Sylvester Stallone picked up the phone and asked Jimmy Peterik if he could write the song for Rocky III. They said, yeah, we'll give it a shot. Seemed to work out for everybody. Survivor became a big-time selling band once this thing hit. 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

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Yacht Rock Radio is Sunday morning. You know, slow down, pour another cup of coffee. Just take a, you know, relax. Might run into some names that you know. 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

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Cheap Trick, that, of course, is The Flame. My name is JY. This is The Police. It's Roxanne, and you got it right here on 93.3 The Drive.

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19: The Stats Heating, Cooling, and Appliance forecast for today: showers and thunderstorms off and on. High of 70. Tonight, showers are likely with a low dipping down to 47. And then Friday, partly sunny and breezy. Breezes could get up to about 20 miles an hour and a high of 56. Go for the gold. Daily flights from PIA on United through Denver to LA to see the Summer Olympics. 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
19: And the Stats Heating, Cooling, and Appliance Forecast. Today's showers and thunderstorms. High is 70. Tonight, showers are likely with a low of 47. Tomorrow, partly sunny and breezy with a high of 56. 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

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Kenny Loggins, Danger Zone there. My name is J.Y. Welcome to the 1 o'clock hour. Music on the way from Sir Elton John, Bon Jovi, the Doobie Brothers, and this one from Genesis. It's Misunderstanding, and you got to hear on 93.3 The Drive.

93.3 The Drive, number one for classic hits. Well, thanks to soil degradation, vegetables are only half as nutritious as they used to be. Meanwhile, there's been no noticeable change in the nutritional value of chocolate. You know what? I prefer food that doesn't lie to me. So I'll stick with the chocolate. Thank you very much. Sir Elton John, it's your song on The Drive. It's

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22: And your stats, heating, cooling, and appliance forecast today. Showers, thunderstorms, high of 70. Tonight's showers are likely with a low of 47. Then tomorrow, partly sunny and breezy with a high of 56. 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
22: The Stats Heating, Cooling, and Appliance Forecast. Showers, thunderstorms today, high right around 70. Tonight, showers are likely, low dipping down to 47. Friday, partly sunny and breezy with a high of 56. 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

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As we're rolling through the 2 o'clock hour with music on the way from Bob Seger's Scandal, Jay Giles. 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Buffet? 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
0: And your Stats Heating, Cooling, and Appliance forecast. Today, showers and thunderstorms. High right around 70. Tonight, showers are likely and low of 47. Tomorrow, partly sunny and breezy with a high of 56. 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

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I do a little bit better with that one than I do with Question Impossible, but not much better. So, you know, I'll take that with a grain of salt. 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
23: Your stats, heating, cooling, and appliance forecast today. Showers and thunderstorms, high of 70. Tonight, showers are likely with a low of 47. Then tomorrow, partly sunny, breezy, and a high of 56. Shorter days mean lower temperatures. 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And that's going to do it for me, kids. It's 8 o'clock. My brother Steck is coming in next. He's got his dad joke. He's got his by the numbers. And, of course, that brain tease coming up at 4:20. I leave you with Journey. And I see you commercial-free tomorrow, 9 a.m., right here from The Drive.

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0: classic.

We're taking dancing lessons today. There you go. Diamond David Lee Roth, everybody. Here you go. 93.3 The Drive, number one for classic hits. It's a gloomy Thursday. We made it over that hump. You had a rainy day. Rain continues tonight. Got your forecast up in just a few minutes. Much cooler weekend. Nice fall weekend ahead of us. It's Poison. It's on The Drive.

0: only rock and roll. I like it. Rolling Stones. 93.3 The Drive. It's Thursday, kids. It's Thursday. What do we celebrate today?
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0: It's showtime. It's showtime. It is a Thursday. I just want to pass that along to you. And then it's an October the 15th. We're 16 days now to Halloween. This is Halloween. This is Halloween. Yeah. National Lemon Bar Day. When's the last time you had a nice lemon bar, huh? Yeah. Global Hand Washing Day today. Make sure you wash some hands. You know, I think of cheese curds. What comes to mind? I think Culver's. Culver's. Culver's got good cheese curds. It's National Cheese Curd Day today. Yes. Happy Thursday.
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0: All right, rainy day. Stats heating, cooling, and appliance forecast warming up to about 70. Showers kind of on and off today into tonight, down to 47. Sunshine tomorrow, 54 for a high. It's going to be chilly. It's going to get cold. Double layers maybe on Friday night. We're going to be out for high school football. Friday night lights down to 37. 57 sunshine on Saturday. Looks like maybe 65 coming up on Sunday. 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

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I got a little fun with sound today. I got a little TikTok about a teenager that accidentally swallowed a squeaker toy, which was a dog toy. For some reason, he was chewing on a dog toy. Don't know why, but yeah, I got that coming up in just a few minutes here. I'll post that video on our Facebook page and check it out at 93.3 The Drive on Facebook. Eagles at Hotel California.

0: Shadows of the Night. There's some Pat Benatar, 93.3 The Drive. Steck Show, Thursday. I still don't know why this kid's chewing on a dog toy, but here it is, today's TikTok. Fun with Sound with Steck today. Here we go. TikTok today. Headline reads, teenager accidentally swallowed a squeaker and a dog toy. He's 13 years old. His name's Jonathan. So Jonathan supposedly, he was packing for a camping trip is what he was doing. But instead, he decided to annoy his mom by standing next to her, chewing on this dog toy. Why is he chewing on a dog toy? I don't know why he's chewing on it. Anyway, the dog toy's got a squeaker in it. So he was making it squeak, and she told him to stop, but he wouldn't. So she tried to grab it. That's when Jonathan ducked, got out of the way, and accidentally swallowed the little dog toy squeaker. This is what it sounds like with a 13-year-old boy with a squeaker stuck in his esophagus as he's standing in the lobby of the hospital.
1: He's sitting there annoying me with this dog toy. I get a 2-liter bottle, and I'm like, Jonathan, I'm going to hit you if you don't stop. And when I go to grab it, it's empty. And he ducks and he swallows it. He was like king of the hospital. All the doctors and nurses would go in there and be like, hey, can you make the noise for us?
0: So I'm going to share that video. He's standing there and he's trying to make him laugh. And every time he laughs, you hear this sound in his esophagus. There you go. Fun with sound. They got the squeaker out, all right?
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8: Southbound Main Street in East Peoria on the brakes at the Cedar Street Bridge extension entrance, and that will continue to the top of the Creve-Coeur Hill. We've seen the big delay each afternoon with the lane closure back again going up the hill. Northbound's just tight at the top of the hill. That's also down to one lane. If you haven't heard, IDOT announcing yesterday the full closure of the railroad crossing in East Peoria near Main and Camp. A 2-day closure, which will begin October 25th. You can get more information on our Traffic One Facebook page. No major delays on Route 6 this afternoon. 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
0: All right, drive weather stats, heating and cooling and appliance forecast. We're going to see a high about 70 today, but not really going to do much. It's cloudy and rainy. Yeah, showers continue tonight. down to 47. 54 tomorrow. Could see some morning rain, but other than that, turning partly sunny in 54. Dropping down to 37 on Friday night. Saturday looks like high about 57, some sunshine. 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They're there when you need them. Whether it's in person, online, mobile, telephone, look for the clock tower and you'll know they'll have time for you. Member FDIC. Let's do some Queen. Get you the 4 o'clock hour. Brain tease today. Working on that. Has to do with something that, it's maintenance to the home outside.

ladies and gentlemen, the Beatles. 93.3 The Drive. Things we dislike doing around fall time because of these doggone leaves outside the home. It's part of my brain tease. Get into that here in just a few minutes. Hang with me.

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1: Hey, think you are smart? Steck gets in your head with the Brain Tease.
0: 36% of people do this in the fall, even though we dislike doing this. This time of the year, it's a crucial time of the year for maintenance on the outside of our home. What is it that we dislike? I'll give you clue words. Guard, clogged roof. There you go. There you go. That's all I got for you. 36% of people do this in the fall. We dislike doing this. This time of the year, it's maintenance on the outside of our home. Answer coming up next.

0: we're crying because we got to do this. It's a brain tease. You figure it out.
1: Hey, think you are smart? Steck gets in your head with the brain tease.
0: Little survey percentage here. 36% of people do this in the fall, even though we dislike doing this, unless you got these guards on. Yeah, which I have mine now. This time of the year is a crucial time for maintenance on the outside of our home. What is it that we dislike doing? Clue words were guard, clogged roof. Did you happen to guess cleaning out the gutters? That was the answer. We hate cleaning out the gutters this time of the year.
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0: All right, sweat, cold, rainy, showers and 70 for a high today, down to 47 tonight with that rain continuing before it moves on out. Should see a high around 54, much cooler tomorrow, partly sunny on Friday, down to 37 on Friday night and 57 for a high and sunshine coming up on Saturday. 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

Gerald. It is Heart 93.3 The Drive, number one for classic hits. So we're going to talk ice cream here in just a few minutes. Yes, for our number of the day. Either you love it or you like it. Yeah. Let's do some Foreigner. It's on The Drive.

0: Oh, Pretty Woman. There's Van Halen. Old Sammy Hagar just celebrated his 79th birthday. Happy birthday. 93.3 The Drive, number one for classic hits. Number time, kids. Roll that number. Here we go. Boys got a random number for you. Talking ice cream.
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0: All right, number of the day today. Approximately 97% of Americans either love or like ice cream. Of course we do. Of those, 17% of us prefer eating ice cream straight from the carton.
2: Yeah, baby.
0: Because you're the ice cream man. Take some rocky roll, please. Rocky roll.
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7: Route 116 Main Street in East Peoria to south of Route 24 with the northbound backup from Mariner's Way all the way up to just before Route 24 past Centennial Drive. An accident, Peoria, is on Washington and Krause. That's Washington just north of the Adams Street split. And road work delays, wet roads on Route 6. That's tight in both directions between War Memorial Drive and I-74, eastbound 74, approaching the Murray Baker Bridge and the road work on the Creve Coeur Hill. Save more at Hy-Vee tomorrow through Sunday. 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
0: All right, we're going to drop out 47 tonight. Your stats, heating, cooling, and appliance forecast. Showers continuing. That's going to move out late, and then much cooler as we get into the weekend. High about 54 and sunshine tomorrow. Really chilly. If you're going to be out for Friday night lights and football, high school football, 37 for the low on Friday night. Warming up to about 57 on Saturday. Looks like maybe 64, 65 in sunshine coming up on Sunday. 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It's the Mac on the drive.

Then a feeling there's some Boston 93.3 The Drive. Steckman here. You ready? You ready to go? Let's wrap up this day. Coming to you from the 93.3 The Drive studios. High atop the old Jefferson building, Mr. Jones. Let's do some Counting Crows. 93.3 The Drive.

home. Mr. Coverdale, there's some Whitesnake. It's 5 o'clock drive home with Steck. 93.3 The Drive. That whistle, we made it official on a Thursday, wrapping today up. Known as a nonprofit organization that focuses on youth development, that is the YMCA. I got a factoid up next about that. Yeah.

0: 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It's Paul McCartney and Wings. 93.3 The Drive. Random factoid, useless information that I pass on to you.
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0: 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They later had a change of heart, though. They dropped the suits when they found out that the membership had gone way up thanks to the song of YMCA. We'll get a little exercising going on. There you go. Here's the YMCA. There you go.
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26: Stats, heating, cooling, and appliance forecast. Rain continues. Should be moving out later on this evening. 47 for the overnight low. Some showers. Warming up to about 54, so much cooler for the weekend. Definitely

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There's the Eagles, 93.3 The Drive. Got you on the old Steck Show. Yes, sir. 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

0: 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Wrap it up, 5 o'clock, drive home with Stack. We got football tonight. We do. We got the foosball. Who's playing in the foosball? Oh, it's the Broncos and the Seahawks tonight. If you get Amazon, that's on television tonight. I was just looking at this, some history today. I love reading history. So October the 15th, it was 1860. This is 166 years ago? Yeah. Her name is Grace Bedell, 11 years old, out of Westfield, New York, decided to write presidential candidate Abraham Lincoln a letter. And in that letter, she suggested to Mr. Lincoln that he would look a lot better if he grew a beard. Well, guess what? He grew a beard, according to history, from Grace. There you go. That's where the beard comes from. And in, 1951, one of the first sitcoms around, of many to come, 75 years ago in 1951, I Love Lucy, that premiered on CBS television, ran for about 6 glorious seasons, then returned for another 3 seasons with the Lucy and Desi Comedy Hour. Yeah, been in our living rooms for decades, so I Love Lucy. Lucy, there you go. Some history from Stack today.
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0: 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Showers continue before that moves on out late. Sunshine peeking out, 54. Much cooler as we get into the weekend. It's going to be really cool. Cold. Matter of fact, might have to dig out the old Carhartts. Yeah. 37 for the low, especially if you're going to be sitting outside watching high school football Friday Night Lights. Down to 37 for the low on Friday night. 57 for a high and some sunshine on Saturday. May bump up to 65 and sunny coming up on Sunday. 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Always some great fun. 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I'll get you that 6 o'clock hour. 93.3 The Drive.

0: Genesis, Phil Collins. That's all. Phil's getting geared up to receive a nice induction into the Rock and Roll Hall of Fame that comes up next month here in November. We have a one-hit wonders unforgettable flashback weekend for you. Yep, the artist who gave us the big hits. That one big hit, and then they disappeared. Yes, but the hits still roll on. One-hit wonders flashback weekend. We'll kick that off during the 5 o'clock drive home tomorrow at 5 with 93.3 The Drive. All right, you like the guacamole, huh? Avocados, it's a dad joke today. Roll it.
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0: I drive weather stats. Heating, cooling, and appliance forecast going to drop down about 47 tonight. Rain should be tapering off and moving on out late. And then much cooler for the weekend. You're definitely going to feel the fall temperatures this weekend. The fall weather, yes, 54 in sunshine tomorrow, down to 37 Friday night, 57 on Saturday, 66 possibly coming up on Sunday. Weather's being brought to you by the Paradise. Always some great fun. Here kicking it off, I think, at 7 o'clock tonight is the karaoke. Yeah, Thursday nights are karaoke at the Tin Lizard Bar. 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

0: Hey, some Foreigner, Double Vision. 93.3 The Drive, number one for classic hits. All right, this day in music history, it's an October the 15th.
1: Yeah. Where the classics live on. It's This Day in Music with Stack.
0: Yep, 15th of October. We're, as a countdown on the calendar, 16 days to Halloween. Yes, sir. National Cheese Curd Day. I love Culver's cheese curds. Oh, they're good. National Lemon Bar Day. Global Hand Washing Day today. 1960. Got just a couple things here. 1960 this day, the famous lineup known as the Beatles record for the first time together. What's their brand new drummer, Ringo Starr. Ringo replaces an ailing Pete Best in 1960. And for the longest time, I didn't know Neil Diamond wrote this as well, even recorded it. But UB40, remember UB40? I had this on a cassette single, 1988. They did a Neil Diamond cover, Red, Red Wine. Went to number one on the Billboard Hot 100 over 4 years after its initial release. Lead vocalist, even Ollie Campbell, says that he always knew as a reggae song, but had no idea that Neil Diamond wrote that song. UB40's cover of Red, Red Wine, 1988. There you go. Just a couple things that popped up this day in rock and roll history. October the 15th.
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3: 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They reached out to me to help them explore options. 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

0: Nice and Fleetwood Mac, 93.3 The Drive. I got to go, kids. Have yourself a great night. I'll talk to you tomorrow afternoon. It's a big Friday. It'll be a flashback weekend, one-hit wonders flashback weekend. John and Nancy back tomorrow. Mr. JY as well. I'll talk to you tomorrow afternoon with the flashback one-hit wonders weekend, plus the poor man's concert for you. What we learned today. Learned from our factoid that the nonprofit organization known as the YMCA initially threatened to sue the village people for the song YMCA. Well, they later found out that, hey, we've got a little change of heart. Dropped the suit against the village people, found out that their membership had gone skyrocketed thanks to that song. The rest is history. And number of the day, approximately 97% of Americans either like or love ice cream. Of course we do. Of those, 17% of them prefer eating ice cream straight from the carton. I'm in that 17% category. I got to go. Have yourself a great night. Keep smiling. Keep your classic. I'll talk to you tomorrow afternoon on Friday.
1: Well, I see by the clock on the wall that it's time to bid you one and all goodbye.
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